0: 7 Texas V275. We got EMS on scene, 253 Alexander Street, the Normandy Apartments. Looks like the patient shut the door on EMS. Trying to get an ETA for RPD.
1: 275, 285, what's
0: we'll start. 10-4.

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How far?

0: 2171.
1: Paul and Evergreen, New York, King Paul, Nora, 1073.
0: Number.

0: 245 for the APB is asked for treatment, Roya.
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0: 45, 10-4.

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0: 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I got some public safety cars out here with me now.
2: How far?

0: Can we get one or two more cars just to swing by and help us clear this location?
1: A couple more cars through 170 Lincoln Street.
0: 27, we're too bad.
1: 227, 10-4. 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

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Check the welfare, St. Paul and Avenue, East and Edwards. Give you a mail that's walking unsteadily and in and out of traffic.

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0: sit for us when I don't know the stuff. Dewey co-star with New York Mary Edward Yankee, 1290. I have that asking how it is in.
1: Mary Edward Yankee, 1298.
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0: 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If we could get one, Joseph is laying up the southbound, please.
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0: playing Cars Be Advised. 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
0: Mission from B-231 to the Cobb Zone at Holy Rosary Apartment on 14 Lexington Ave. Please hold the line with arguing.

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0: 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Maybe for the neighbors that are being squatters.
1: Patrol 81.
2: Patrol 81, go ahead.
1: Montrose.
2: And 4 Cardiac. It's 11-10-4. 11-12-71 Montrose.

0: 35. 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Two bench, also with a detail.
1: 231 for the job, holding at 99 Clay Ave. Now family troubles for the caller versus daughter's boyfriend who is breaking the door and trying to break the window.

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0: You can send me 3250. 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
1: 80 West, I'm still gonna be in trouble. Plane section B221 for the house party, 411 to Pinnacle Parkway. Plane holding six priorities, then be holding two them.
2: One 43, I need that family travel on Wilder to be in this to go out, please.

0: 805, go ahead.
1: Yeah, believe it or not, we need our ambulance on the outside of our fiance for a suicidal male from your voluntary once they killed.
0: Are they all cleared in?
1: As soon as it's cleared in, I don't think Pick would be much of a help. Thank you.
0: Answer.

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1: Herman 404, 50 Oak Sea Mountain, hallucinating.

0: 143, go ahead.
1: Yes, ma'am. Show me on scene for Fairview. I've got nothing showing it should be all done.
0: 10-4.
1: Control 53, can we call her versus 15-year-old daughter's physical?
0: It's going to be a mixed female wearing green shirt, black jeans,
1: destroying things inside of the home.

0: 2:33,
1: go ahead. This is at 55 Flint and 12 Flint, 3316. 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

0: So on three. Well, this field, 5-2-4-3-4. All set, ladies.
1: Stand for.

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0: Where are you?
1: Sorry, we're good. 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
0: All right, let us know if you need assistance.

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1: Six, five.

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2: Two 285, I copy. Is there a call still on the line?

0: 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I think 227 is on the wrong job.
1: That would make sense. What job is he supposed to be on?

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1: We're dealing with two different customer troubles right now at RTS, at different ends of the terminal. We should be all set.
0: 10-4.

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0: 27, you can show a car in the area.
1: Genesee section B253 for the burglary, 186 Cottage Street. 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
0: 273-10-4-1-3-2, copy.
1: Two forty-three,
0: 10-4. Caller now saying it's the color that's within the group into the house.

0: Very
1: good. Yeah, can I have an available unit non-emergency meet me at 62 Arnett Boulevard?
0: Pardon me, but it's 2.
2: Well, see, we have another show at the moment. We go pull back. And if you have more details, see them about that same type of house, or let's just knock on the door.
0: I can certainly have admin to a call out for you. Hang on just a second.

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2: 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I'll be there. 77, Joe.

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0: 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Mary, Charlie, Frank, 1012.
1: 10-4.

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0: 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Yeah, wrong word.
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0: 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David Victor Tom 5784. David Victor Tom 5784. And the second one, Lincoln Union Baker 8338. Lincoln Union Baker 8338.

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Please, I can be 241. The 780 block is due by the Sunoco for the two suspicious males talking about they have guns and we're going to rob gas stations. Last thing headed towards the Sunoco on Dewey.

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0: Time for EMS on scene for the fatal overdose. Not conscious, not breathing. Looks like the EMS can't take it.
1: All right, I'll be pulling off the EMS.

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1: Copy.
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1: 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Blackmail Paul. 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This is inside the abandoned home, not a cargo pipe.
2: 2-2. Show the title.
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1: 94291 for the family trouble. 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

0: is Curtis regarding that Amazon workout and so on that. It looks like P. Johnson will be getting upgraded. Caller mentioned that he has a knife arm for protection, and he just a few minutes ago, actually a minute ago, saying he still has it. Four or two, I was 223.
1: Put my phone back in my box.
0: 4-2-33, thank you. 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
1: 2:45.

0: I'll take 99 Clay Avenue, also East South.
1: What's the details for 99 Clay Ave for the family trouble? It's going to be, for the last update, probably escalating family trouble. Looks like it might be physical. For the original call, male truck front door. Black male wearing a brown shirt and jeans. Named Brandon Wade. Car to go by with 231. 20114. Evening.
2: On East Main Street. I'll just check her out and make sure it'll help.
3: Send me 3528. I will be also with that.
1: The suspicious in Sunoco. 782 we have. For the suspicious males carrying alcohol, do need one car to go by still.

0: 7-4-2-12-3. Fleet car is 291 for approval of the shift, 439 Candle Street for an unknown male trying to get inside.
1: 410.
0: 410, go ahead, sir.
2: General, excuse me, sir. Sir, so,

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1: Yeah.
2: 5-4-10.
1: 4-4-10, you copy.
3: In service, thank you.
4: Well, for you, can you put me on our net, please?
1: Seven, responding with EMS and fire, North Clinton Avenue and Coleman Street for a 50-year-old male having an overdose.
2: Two-sixty-one. I am also. I have nothing, Sean.
1: Yeah, 4261 also.
3: You can send it, man.
1: Having an episode of smoking K2. Black male, black shirt, and tan pants. And for all markets.

0: 225.
1: 225.
0: That fight.
1: Which one would you like? I have one on Mayberry, and I have one at Monroe and Valdivian.
0: 15 Mayberry.
1: Because we're approximately 4 or 5 people. Some people did leave in a black Jeep and no description. We're direction of travel.
2: First week 213 for a family trouble at 629 Brown Street. Child's father trying to break in the house.
1: That's correct, isn't it?
0: You can sign it to me.
2: 4213. The male is black male is 30s on the clothing. Card of my.
0: 273.
2: 4273, thanks.
0: 037.
2: 4203 as well.

0: Yeah, nobody out here. We'll be on fast.
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0: plate car speed 201 for a reckless lake out of Stonewood, 2 vehicles racing, white Mercedes and a dark GMC.
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1: 275. We're out there. 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

0: 231 and 241.
1: 10-4, sir, for the check welfare for the three children at that location. They're requesting a call back for the results as well. Brown Street jump. You need a call possibly from the other party as well. I see your pull up.
2: Nobody's in the cell other than the female here.

0: 61. 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
1: Laurel, Civic. 223, checking your status for R&M.
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0: said here, Mel's GOA can show me the family trouble on Remington. Too bad, Delta.
1: 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I've got nothing showing. I'll be all set.
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1: 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Correct with that?

0: Devil Trooper cars for an ATV complaint on 104 Westbound and Maplewood Drive.
1: SB31L.
0: SB31 for 104 Westbound and Maplewood for an ATV complaint for a dirt bike riding with no lights, no license plate. Looks like it's going towards 104 and Lake.

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0: going William S. and Fire to 125 St. Paul. 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
1: 217 for Curtis.
2: Working on it.

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1: Me, car, bye bye.
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0: 34 Rialto, Mary Charlie Henry, 8121.
1: Roger, do I?
2: We're 2 minutes out, Sergeant.

0: and we are going to be on set for you voluntary.
1: Four.
2: Yes.
3: Two, guys.
2: We'll be all set with this. You can show all cars 26 arcs.
3: Our caller said, their third party said this helped that they heard some music. Now they think it might be a fight between two parties. At least for the neighbors downstairs.
2: Two seven. 217. 217.

0: I'm from the family trouble. 12-5 for that. As far as no partner number was given, so the caution to be able to handle yelling at him, telling him to leave, is refusing. For the full history, it shows a permit he isn't given at number 1, another 35.
1: To someone.
2: 3460.
1: For the call I received, a text from ex-boyfriend threatening to harm the caller's friend who lives there. Sorry to go by.
2: 211.
1: 211, 10-4. Friend's name is Tyreek. Black male, 22 years old. Ex-boyfriend's name is Fonde. Tennessee car, speak 263 for a burglar alarm at Dunkin' Donuts, 29 State Street, for Zone 2 lobby motion detector alarm.
3: 291.
1: 291, go ahead.
3: QS to 271, job.
1: 10-4, sir, 271, job.

0: 263.
1: Buck 263.1.
0: And 4 for the alarm and Dunkin' Donuts, 89 State Street, car to go by.
2: 43 on the line.
0: 10-4, 143.

0: Mm-hmm. Brian, go ahead.
1: 115 Canterbury with Mary Charlie Tom 6609.
0: 10-4, another start of start.
2: Five, five, five, five, five.

0: 155. I'm close to that. It was pretty close to our stop. I didn't hear anything. You can send it to me.
1: I'm sorry, caller, to say that it happened occurred about 3 to 4 minutes ago. Who do you have with you?
0: 275, I can go.
2: Cushman, we heard that, like, bang when we were on our traffic stop over here. That sounded almost like it was someone else. Like.
0: I copy.
3: Fake progress for 62 Golden Street. Printed Tux male jumping on cars, bleeding all over.

0: 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Caller told him to go away from her vehicles, and the boys threatened to shoot the caller. Boys came to the location in a gray or blue Honda sedan, license plate Lincoln Union William 2282.
1: 2237, you can address.
0: Of course.

0: Concerns that should be 247 for the family trouble, 98 Kathy Avenue.
1: So I'm going to play King William 0388 now.
0: Copy.

W-281, reverse alarm at 175 Dodge Street for a southwest pole barn door. Also, 408 cars for 251's area for an unknown 272 Lexington. Caller gave an address. The male was yelling in the background, then hung up.

10 cigars for me, 203. First suspicious at 387 Wilder Street. Caller states a mixed race male is walking up to the house trying door handles.

Carthy, I for the job on Colin Street, I've got upgraded some weapons job. Looks like the male's on the porch trying to open the door. Caller says he's going to the male with a shovel or shoot him. And now the male has removed his clothes.

0: the DCC if the caller actually has a gun?
1: Which one are we going to last?
2: 10-4, Cardinal Valley. And the caller said he does not actually have a gun.
3: Upper Fall and Martin Street, George Yankee Zebra 9029, 2 Badge.
4: That's right.

0: Lincoln Zebra George 5583. I'm sorry, 5883.
1: Number 127, are you with them?
2: Over.
1: Number 4.
3: Sounds like they're actively fighting.

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1: Okay.
0: 261, go ahead, for Andrew.
2: You can start me already. We're going to be at 554 full now.
0: 911. Any there? Here for now.
2: I just need to rip it for this energy.
1: Okay,
2: so long, Rob.

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0: 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Harvard, Miami, Carter Light.

0: apartment 3. Those are outside their door, threatening caller, attempting to punch out the window. Has been happening since 1900 hours. Black female, no further description of her. Seems that they live in apartment number 4. Another car by.
1: 245215.
2: Yes, I was not. With us, New York. Again, I'm late from 2397. 2 bitch, and we are aware of this.
1: Two, 2-7, all set.
0: 2-7, all set, that works.

0: Keep it open.
1: If I've got nothing, Sean will be on admin.
0: Copy.

you track for how many time we have. It looks like the EMS are requesting police. Non-emergency, possible NHA, crew is safe.

0: 233. Curly Williams to 656 Jefferson. We're going for a person with mental health issues. Requesting pick.
1: 233, you'll send me.
0: And more cargo bay.
2: 243.
0: 24. Looks like originally they just requested pick, but EMS and police both got added.
1: Kelly.

0: It looks like EMS is looking for an ETA for RPD for tropics for that MEK job.
1: And when we're clearing up over here, we'll start up a car or two here in a minute.
0: Now, 121, check on your status on Colton 3.
1: We're going to be all set. You can show us women custody and MHD.
0: Thank you. Courtesy cars will be 223 going with EMS to 183 Wellington Ave. It's going for a patient with mental health issues. Four times that, sir.
2: Yes, with regard to Wellington, can we confirm is that mental health issue going to be our missing person, or is the EMP still outstanding?
0: That's all I have so far.
2: Hey, 10-4, we can drive all that. I can just check and confirm missing person has returned, and we'll get a car going that way, shortly.
0: Who's your one, God?
3: That's not a job at traffic.
0: Vora Curtin 5, 201.
4: Hello, no bad.
0: Yeah, Vora 211. Vora 271.
5: 217, you said.
6: Real, sir.
0: For people doing ranch hiking. Do some 3 bucks.

0: go ahead.
1: Yeah, 020 voice can be in the fire district. If fire detail can handle it, it was down to 223 spot on their box.
2: I'll be pulling up that,
0: hopefully.
2: 143. 143. Good job, Wilson. It's going to be the same as moving from first to last. We even have a local, a female with Kelly, which is our net, so we'll show me how this way.
0: Sorry, goodbye.
2: Four 223. Red Lincoln Land, Lincoln 6557.

0: I'm sorry, what job did you want? 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
0: That's fine.

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0: 10-4, I'll send.

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1: Next one.
0: I'm on scene for the alarm on Dodge Street. Door appears to be secure. ELSA.

0: Before the car's pulling up to the tropics, we advise that, according to the ambulance, the patient hopped out of the ambulance. Just so you know.
1: 121, what's your location?
0: I don't know, but per my mapping, it doesn't look like they've moved.
2: 241, we're on scene.

0: CEO said if AMR is a sign of total patient value high, no suicidal statement was made as just a verbal dispute. It will be off that. Cars on traffic, please.
1: Dispatch copies as well.

0: this missing person to the job that we are on now. He has been located. We're going to be all set.
1: Fine.

0: 82 Lake Ave. Looks like... Oh, looks like EMS is actually going to be transporting for that.
1: I'll be on track.

0: 57.
1: 1524 North Clinton. Also have the details, 2-24
0: North Clinton, apartment 212 for the family trouble.

0: Yes, Cougar Speed 203 from neighborhood rooming house 489 West Ave. Two females in room 9 fighting.
1: Good, and John Say Frank 9000 Merlin.
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1: Is EMS needed for Jefferson Ave, 656 Jefferson?
0: Negative. Pick one.
2: Because I don't know what I'll say.

0: 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Two-zero-seven, check the welfare, 100 for Amberry.
1: Two-twenty-three.
0: EMS is going to be needed over there on Wellington.

0: for trouble. It's coming from Mariah.
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1: Yes, ma'am, it's all coming from the original call.

0: Dennis E. Holding Lot. 121, can you landline?
1: Zero 203. 203,
0: what?
1: Give me
0: that
1: job on West.
0: 10-4, cut back 203 for neighbor trouble, 489 West Ave.
1: Three.
0: 233, 10-4, 15 miles in room 9 are fighting.

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1: 67. On 7, just south of Bay, John Paul Union, 44, 52, I have 117.

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2: 233.
0: 10-4 is an ongoing issue. It's going to be Vax. A couple yelling and arguing.

0: position right crossing North Street, two children possibly locked in a vehicle. Seven, you said?
1: All set.
0: What's the other
1: side? I'm sorry.

0: The caller said there were children locked in vehicles and didn't give any description. They hung up. There was no answer on 2 callbacks, but there was a male in the background telling the female caller that he didn't need to know anything.
1: Dude, I haven't even had it.

255, you can show me what it was. Mary David Nora, 9806.

Genesee's XB 223 for the drop ceiling at 300 Genesee Street. Now going with fire and EMS. Got a 66-year-old male, ballon hit his head.

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I'm not trying to catch up to it. Silver, four-door, small car, just went through the red light. Hudson Upper Falls northbound, high rate of speed, with no headlights on. I don't have any other direction of travel, make or model, but the blur going by me.

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0: Carson, 825 Family Trouble, 718 Carson. To section B263, the commercial burglar alarm at the Dunkin' Donuts, 89 State Street.
1: That way.
0: 263 Central Carfax.
1: Sub 3.
0: 873 Central. The lobby motion.

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1: Yep, I'm looking right now to see where he is.
2: 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What's going on?
1: On Breck Street, possibly.
3: You're fine, but that's for us. We're going to be fine. We just got a family member to be wild here.
1: Uh-huh.

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1: Here, 5-5, I'm the girl.
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0: 275. 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Sure, yeah.
1: Time to dispatch. This is not AMR Sergeant Veterans. Sorry, everyone else. 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

0: kind of clicking behind the Maryland plate, wanted to echo golf 8845 the menacing. And let's get somebody behind it before you light it up. 275, let's start an ambulance precautionary. One one five one C, that was 212 for the channel 2 with its MVA. Give 217 here. Just follow the car with the ball to the medicine.
1: All cars hold the air.
2: Hangover fault. 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
0: I got 227. VA. Hell here. Tighten on Cumberland. If I put in a car at Andrews and North Hinton, no northbound. Another car for St. Paul and Cumberland is no eastbound.
1: 73 Andrews and North Cotton, please.
0: I would have more one more car, please. Another car at Clinton and Cumberland, just north of the MVA, no southbound traffic.

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0: Yeah, it's going to be the one on St. Paul. 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
0: Video test for Upper Falls and North Clinton for a firearm.

0: questions. Confer Lynn for the MV with the officer involved.
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1: 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All right, 10-4, we'll be switching back and forth to channel 1. We're taking a real call.
0: 10-4, we got a car over at St. Paul and Andrews. There's no St. Paul in that 10. I'm already back out of the scene. To respond to 862 Avenue D for a truck to welfare, caller gave 861 Avenue D, but that's not hitting on anything. Caller rambling about father stealing home and vehicle.
1: I'd like to have a radar car from 862 Avenue D.

0: Yes, please.
1: Responded 280 North Union Street, Railroad Street Grill for the commercial fire alarm front mission. And Jody Carter, 245B, to respond to Megs in Harvard Street for the annoyance of a dozen or so people playing loud music in the street, screaming, dancing, possibly fighting.

0: 3-0, David.
1: Go ahead, 3-0, 8.
0: We have a female officer that's able to respond to the side office to do a search.
1: Female officer, they can go to the east side office for a search. 3-5-5.

0: Bye-bye. Sorry, David, is there a job that this is in connection to that I can add them to?
1: Yes, ma'am. It's going to be a stop of the vehicle.
0: 217.

265B3 on the 76 Woodlawn Street for the bird. 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

0: 9013, go ahead.
1: We're not suspicious with the motorcycle. I just dealt with it. The motorcycle left. We're all set.
0: 10-4.

0: 2 Frederick and 4 Carl Lundgren. Sixty was on street, Peach Brick. Caller received a call that the door was kicked in. Caller's cousin lives at the location. They were unable to contact them. She does want to call back with results.
1: Good evening.

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Is AMR still on scene, or did they leave completely?

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1: Guy, where do you need her?
2: What line?
1: I'd be like...
3: 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I don't see any AMR. I'll be on Evan.
2: 10-4.
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0: 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Vehicle to double park, loud music playing.

0: need for canine, according to the caller, watch the suspect leave on her surveillance cameras.
1: You didn't do it, have you?

0: 223, checking your status.
1: Working on it.
0: Cancel.

0: you very fast. I have a family of trouble on this room.
1: Hi, I'm 640 Monroe, but 235. Where is a third party says that you can hear arguing about an affair. Female keeps saying, let her leave. Callers can be breached if you guys need to be let in the building.
0: Yes, thank you.

227B to respond to 245 Master Street along with fire for a single vehicle MVA, possibly intoxicated.

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1: 291, go ahead.
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0: 255. Go ahead, 255. Hey, Gerson. Block. Caller states there's cars blocking, large group gathering in the street, playing loud music.
1: See if we can find at least one more car for Garson.
2: 155. I'm actually pulling up on Garson.
1: One five copy, thank you.
0: Four couple out.
2: Yeah, here in a second.
0: We just have another one that I do over for the same issue over there in the 677 block.
2: We have a pretty good amount of cars here, probably 30 or 40.
0: T71 for calls unknown. 17 Cliff Street, caller gave address. A male yelling in the person's background crying.
2: No, that's not necessary. I'm just going to stand by since we're starting to exfil and leave.

3551. I think I've had a message on 5D, 3926. Gregory Street for the nice job. Call us dating people next door using drugs. 235, just put it in my box.

0: Nursery Farm to Winton Gardens, Tower Bay, 2052 East Main Street, Apartment 804. This looks like EMS is out there. For a 64-year-old female with COPD acting up, trouble breathing. They are requesting RPD 77. They're unable to get the patient due to a fight.
1: She's such a weapon on her left.

0: River Road, Tennessee Valley Golf Course for the Pro Shop Motion Detector Commercial Burger Run.
1: And I'll be on field with two superintendents, so if you didn't put him on, there is COPD, and then just make me another one for, let's say, it's not for criminal mischief, I think, at this point, to claim there's damaged vehicle.
2: I'm glad you think I need 77.
1: There's no need for 77. Absolutely zero going on anymore.

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0: First line of EMS for the medical alarm. Send in push at 3.1 Lake Ave, apartment 713.
2: Someone gets on this thing.
0: Perfect.
2: Ooh, I'm not mad.
0: 11, come first.

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0: 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I got 227 with me.

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0: 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My female named Irene for the clothing description came to location on foot. Another car to go by.
2: 201.
0: 1.4.

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1: Well, it's going to be a vehicle description. Sounds like the female is being assaulted in the vehicle. The vehicle is last seen going to the State Street in Rollins, going north

0: on Genesee Street. See if you can get eyes on the vehicle.
1: Vehicle's traveling eastbound on Frost Avenue towards Epworth. No luck there. Female hasn't come to the line. All she says is she can't breathe. It looks like the vehicle stopped at 547 Frost Avenue. Section of Frost and Upworth.
2: That's Mike Charlie Henry, AK 54, the driving caller.
1: Courtney, dear.
3: Yeah, come there.
1: Yeah, here.

friend along with me on the site security at the location of the female unlocked. The elevator door has caused it to stop and now stuck inside of it. There's nothing to leave, just smells echoing irate.

0: Part B, in response to the Strath Allen, no longer player, 550 East Ave, room 221. Call her 7-year-old daughter is locked in the hotel room. Front desk and maintenance won't let this. Still is costly enough.
1: Two forty-one. Same alarm on Dunstan.
2: Ten first coming from zone 3 in the back, another credit bike.

Park East, return to Troopers Hagel, 548 Monroe after the trespass. Homeless man sleeping in front of the main entrance and will not leave.

0: 4-5. 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
1: 10-4. Looks like fire rather requested that. 10-4.

0: One four three.
1: There's been no test on this family trouble on part at Frost Keys at 3rd Street and the Jordan. That's all from me.

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1: Dark Vein, no one coming for the line. Our rapid is showing in the area of 1006 South Plymouth Avenue. It's hitting in the street. Another car away.
2: 6-3.
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0: 235. 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
1: 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I'll come up upstairs.
2: 225, you have too many. I can't add you.
1: Well, I'll clear some. What floor are you guys on?
0: Sorry, we're on floor 2.

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1: For another cargo bay?
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1: We're working on it.

SMB 233 responding with EMS to 295 at Seward Street for a 53-year-old female that was assaulted. Another car go by?

Yeah, facing a third party caller. 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
1: Copy. 251, you can have this event.
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1: 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Bill Soapy in front of Mandor, we'll leave. Cargo by.

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1: 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Can you give some police vehicles with them, please? 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
1: Four Sharing, 4 North Union, at the Robert Street Grill. Alright, goodbye.
0: 267, I should be all set with it.
1: Anymore? It's only Tony Dome. 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
1: 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We're talking outside. 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

0: 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Burglar, man. 720 Northland for commercial bird. 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
1: Head after our current.
2: Yeah, first. It's on the way.
1: C-17, show us primary on that alarm, please.

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1: Residential burglar.
2: 2-5.

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1: Remember, Drive Department, Charlie, get a mail on the 50 a.m.

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0: Okay.

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0: did I ever get somebody to answer up for that 7.492?
1: 2-13, okay.
2: Thank you.

I'm texting V 207 correspondent of EMS, 1589 North Clinton Avenue. 69-year-old female is not moving. Medical cause unknown.

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0: Go ahead, 213.
1: Yeah, I'll take 35 Chestnut with 223.

someone. 483 of the mini mark for the trespass. 3 miles resumed will be from in front of the location. Ongoing issue. 61 on the back.

0: too very much.
1: 235,
0: go ahead. 235 Baker, Garrison in our box. And he'll run on the last one. We'll set 4, I'll set 2 guys.
1: Yeah.

0: Rod.
1: Jake Nichols and Clifford with 207.
0: Four callers having issues with a known male. This male did have a shovel. Female refused to give a home address, listing at 130 Nichols. Richie Grace, 4-0.

0: Here's Tyler, I'm still on the show.
1: Excuse me, 5.4. Do you need another say in Sunoco, 809 South Clinton? Customer was at the location making threats, white male wearing all black, stated he had a gun, was outside of the location, and caller had locked the door. Stated male had come back and left again 3 times.

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0: 223 reckless drivers in the area, Devonshire and Thurston, color your car is racing.
1: 223 reckless.
0: How far?

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0: You can send us at a job at the hospital and work from there, it's all set.

0: current public safety just called. They have spoken to this female as well. She is also saying that she stabbed someone earlier this morning in an altercation, but nobody was notified at the time. It would have occurred at 315 Mount Reed.
1: Okay, Toppy. We'll head up to talk to her. You know, so why don't you select the appropriate inspection, huh?
0: Then for public safety, saying you can come to the ED office when you arrive as well.

0: 2023 Sisters History, Benefine Mount Reed. The female at RGH says she stabbed somebody here today. Her boss, we need to check out.
1: Start.
0: Time for another car.
2: What's there?
0: Time for.
2: For 3,000 as well.
0: Time for.

0: in progress at 2320 East Main Street, possibly intoxicated, male screaming at people. Okay.
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0: 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Now at the bus stop.

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1: 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What's up?
0: Yes, sir.

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1: 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And so all four lanes are blocked for stuff five. Five, go ahead. 01, copy.
2: Yeah, 10-4.
0: Two, five, five. Instead of your waiting.
1: 2-5-5-10-4. For the family trouble, it's 60,000. Perfect.
0: I got 245 with me.
1: 10-4. 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

255. 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
0: In William Henry, 9052.
2: Okay.
0: And Mary Baker George, 6905.

0: Cold Light to get a car stop southbound traffic north of Boxart here. I don't even know what street it is, but one of those streets north of Boxart.
1: Cross to get across them late.
2: Sure.
1: 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Who's our one you're taking out? 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
1: 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All right, 223 and 213, 10-4. Black male, black coat, blue jeans, carrying a red bag. And now saying the male left towards the same.
2: Okay. 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

0: 911. I'll start for the unknown.
1: Lincoln Drive and Park, two people jumping out, another person at the bus stop. Nothing further. Try to ride by.
2: 231.
1: 10-4. James was rambling a bit.
3: Copy. Thank you.
1: Goes to the 113 North Clinton, 72-year-old female, kidney disease, also level of consciousness.
2: I'm not going to say
1: that. 10-9.
2: Medical. Daymark advice.
1: That was 133.
2: 10-4.

0: 2, 3, 1, no, they're not from the same person. There's people fighting. So there's weapons involved. I didn't see any.
1: All right.

0: 2231. Another caller says there's three males jumping on the female in the middle of the road. Suspects are black for Hispanic males on unknown clothing. Female's wearing light jeans and a bra. And she's walking away on unknown DOT.
1: Copy. Be calling up in 30 seconds.

0: 違います。
1: 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Make it Lexington and Thorn. I'll be out with one of the intox females.
0: Get out of my car.
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Section B217, responding to siren came as to 21 Orchard Street. 60-year-old male overdosed, not responsive after two doses of Narcan.

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1: We were switching. 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

0: The unknown. 865 Lake. 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
1: For a female, gave address of hung up, apartment C. This is a morning for apartment 2.
0: Yeah, you can actually do good to this.
1: You can have to your okay.
0: Yep.
2: I'll set up for one of these cubes.
3: Two, six, seven, I'll go by with them.

0: 3 with the ambulance, 12 Cunningham Street, Susan B. Anthony Square. 4-year-old is having a seizure.
1: 1-2-3, I'm Marco Advice.

0: That'd be 273 for the alarm running me by Snow Street. And damage the whole Isle of Plymouth. One person possibly has a gun.
1: Anyone else have it?
0: And one comes with the child's father, just attacked her, angels refused, black male red hat, tie-dye hoodie, tan pants, possibly has a gun. On foot, currently on Saratoga near Verona. Says the male also has warrants. 7/14/89 is his birthday. I don't know the name yet. Have a great night.
2: 271, stay on it.

0: to someone, and 291 the male went to the store. Verona and Lyle says he's likely to fight with police. She still sees him. I'm still trying to get a name.
1: Got it.

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1: Plymouth and Ambrose. Suspicious condition. 449 Webster. Mail carrier and sees two people canvassing the location. 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
0: You know, I can see him.

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1: Okay.

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2: Is there one person open up Lake Ed? Anybody assist the ambulance? 35 Doran Street, 1-year-old vomiting.
1: 1, 2, 3, 8, 9, 9, 9, 9, 9.

0: Your semi Pullman.
1: 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I'll put the info from last night's job on the record.
2: I'm in here.
1: The Parker 10-4.

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0: 251, Sammy Lux, and I'll let you know all of that.
1: I've one for the suspicious Lexington and Thorne. 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
2: Two nine one.
1: Two three three.
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0: 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Lieutenant Sergeant for an assignment.
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1: Attempt 4 for the neighbor trouble. Issue with the neighbors upstairs. I'm going to issues with them making noise. 171 Frost Avenue.

0: Expressway, Route 104 at Sun Capitol. 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
1: Section B 285, the 945, 1111, Elmwood Avenue.

Victor, give me 267 in the original 45 Harvest. From the channel 65 Glasgow Street. At the River Park Common. EMS is on scene requesting PD non-emergency. Pain in a female giving false reports. Come for critical mass.

0: one on purpose. 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
1: 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She also thinks male, her brother,

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1: Edmund.

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0: Officers are already out on that B Street job for a while, and it looks like the other party has finally left. You can downgrade that.
1: Okay.

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0: 3213 for the bird alarm at school 29104. Do three kids in the school after getting an intrusion alarm? 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
1: 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I'm still trying to get clarification on that.

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1: Frank Cannon, that is on the track for that male with the firearm.
0: Hey, other crew, I'm back over some upstairs.

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1: 1-2-3-10-4. Air is reading normal traffic.

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0: Do you have a contact for the school of respondents?

23. I'm being advised that city security is on scene now. Section B 273 in prison suspicious. Person in the area on 85 North Water Street. Male looking into vehicle. Second garage.

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0: Reverend Newberry, and if you could throw the vice at West Reader, my mic.
1: 221-10-4, credit there for the trespass, 156 Newberry. Two six one ten four. Going to be for the large group of bikers in the parking lot and surrounding businesses, impacting business.

0: app at this point, so I'll let you know.
1: 251-10-4 for 257 Washington Ave. Caller having issues with her ex-boyfriend. Thinks the male is headed to the location and then to get his personal belongings. Blackmail, granted, I believe.

0: 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Looks like we're heading towards the Pennsylvania Avenue exit.
1: Okay. Is there a marker that can start that way for a 106?

0: my box, and I will start up the timing trouble at 101 Hollenbeck Street.
1: Hollenbeck. I'm like, I guess he's not done as well.

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1: Yeah, Tutu, when I got driving park blocked, so they can all leave.
2: Zero six.

0: 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I'm not sure where they're going from here. Just here, but...
1: They're going to Buffalo.

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I got a supervisor checked in with engine 9. Heard it, bye.

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1: Mel banging on the door.
2: Two 91 and 211. We got the alarm.
0: 91 and 211, 10-4. Coming from the monitor room motion detector.

0: 265. I guess engine 9 is under construction, so no one should be at the location.
1: Two 247, show that requisite to be in Joseph Mudd's office.

0: She's not violent or anything. She wouldn't start EMR over to low prices as well. And they should be clearing if patient's fine.
1: Time for it.

0: 221.
1: 221, go ahead.
0: It's related to that motorcycle job, also.
1: 221, 10-4.

0: Mike, that can be 281 responding with EMS to 280 Wetmore Park for the 63-year-old intox female. And one God.
1: I'm familiar with that Wetmore job. You can throw it in my box.
0: 291, 10-4.

0: have one. One, just letting you know there's an update on your current another call stating the male's on the phone, says he's on duty and on his way there, possibly walking there. She's saying he is on probation for a gun charge and made mention of going to get a gun.
1: Okay.
0: I get a light car to ride by at 257 Lexington.
2: 241.
0: 241, 10-4.

0: 50, 14 over and on City West Primary. Dangerous condition on the Veterans Memorial Bridge eastbound. Caller is complaining about a group of 50 people blocking the road, doing donuts on motorcycles. They've described about 50 to 75 people. Veterans Bridge.
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0: C-Network 10-4. Last scene eastbound, 104.

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It's going to be a third-party caller. Caller states your grandchild's call. They're asking to be picked up. Could hear the parents fighting and screaming in the background.

0: 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We need more Arthur. 10-4 markers for Hunt and Cumberland. 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
1: I'm lost.
0: 31-10-4.
2: SB-14. 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
5: 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Alright, yeah, I'm trying to figure out now.
2: There was like 300 motorcycles headed that way. I'm sure they're trapped in it.

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1: Carson Stark 77, Cumberland and Clayton. You have someone with a gun out there.
2: 145, we're pulling up in a minute.
0: Cool. 9-11, we're out here. Clayton and Cumberland.

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1: We got one in custody. Watch for an SRR, please.
2: We have a option, sir, for the SRR.
0: .31, I'm about a minute out. I'll take care of it.
1: Guys, I'll help clear out all the stuff out of here.

9-11. We did just start coming from maybe central. That'll probably be the best possible way. There's a lot of traffic on the outside.

All right, no more 77s down here. If we get a car to get over Joseph and Cumberland, stop traffic coming over us by Clayton, the next car over here.

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0: 131, go ahead.
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2: 123, I'll get it.
3: There's supposed to

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1: And then the last

0: Denver Carter's B265 Neighbor Trouble 992 cell phone. Go ahead.
1: Send me Child Street, please. We'll send nobody else up.
0: 29114. For the possible warrant subject in the area 261 Child Street. Caller says they recovered a drop on the warrant suspect, but he ran away. Jimmy Anderson, last seen hooded on Campbell Street, unknown DOT. Black man wearing left sweater, black sweatpants.
2: I just make sure we go by traffic points on Joseph.
0: Tom, 137, copy.
3: Oh, yeah, everyone left.
0: Denver, all set, everyone left.

137 on East Primary. You are all set, and everyone can break it down on Clinton and Cumberland. That's Jefferson Ave. 5-3-1-3-3-10-4.

Wisconsin, wearing tan shirt, black pants, did not have a cell phone with her, was last seen headed towards Sherman on foot. Rogers football field, 200 Harnett, 30 kids fighting in the field.

0: in my free car.
1: Stop on the bus. We're going to be driving by 200 Genesee Street. I see there's a couple of calls now, so I guess we'll stop there on the way to this.
2: 313-310.
1: Our one's available.
0: 100 yard out for the fight.
3: 3-6, we're out of that one.
0: We got a separate call that's placing it at 200 Genesee. The others at 200 are not.
1: 253, we're going to start with 200 Genesee 3.
0: 4.
1: I don't know if there's an area.

0: 27 Clifford.
1: Can you send me the neighbor trouble on 127 Clifford, please?
0: 10-4. Card right by.
2: Sorry, 207.
0: You got it, was 207.
2: 10-4, 307.
0: Was that 307 or 207?
2: 207.
0: Thank you. Screaming house, so somebody threatened him with a knife. No weapon was seen, though.
2: See you at 5-4.
0: 10-4.

0: us.
1: You can send me Bartlett.
0: 233, 10-4, Curtivac for the possibly autistic 3-4-year-old that keeps wandering outside the diaper.
1: Yeah,
0: 203, 10-4. It's going to be a 3 to 4 year old black female wearing only a diaper. Caller says they tried to take the child back home and a 14-year-old came out cursing at them. Got a

0: 553. 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
1: You called out. I did not copy your radio. 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
0: Okay, can I refer to not emergency?
1: Time for another car for 200 Jesse.
2: Looks like the caller's in the

0: Jeffrey.
1: Hello, Eddie. Jeffrey, we're on the bleachers, trying to get one in custody.

0: 145.
1: 145, okay.
0: Two 55. I can go by with him. Boston cancel.
1: 145, 35.
2: 10-4, thanks.

0: 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I'm in test mark. 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
1: 231, just send it.
0: 231, 10-4, card it back. C91-10-4, initially a third-party caller for boyfriend versus girlfriend, is specific physical, bio-dale wearing all black versus black female with red shirt, green shorts. Another call saying it was the daughter's boyfriend versus the daughter. I forgot.
2: Any other calls on these dirt bikes, four-wheelers, and motorcycles?

0: I'm on Monroe. You can send me that flight call.
1: Hey, they just changed it to a weapons call. Female has a stick. Two males are on the street, and the female is a white female, pink pants. Heard right by.
2: Back before my turn. 215, this is on the line.
3: We're working it out. Should be all set.

0: one profession, I call two males in my 30s, white male, black male, unknown clothing. He says they're at the parking lot on the corner, and there's a large group watching. That's from Portland.
1: The three's out here on the fight.

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1: Tennessee Section B 263 for the hang-up call at Wyndham Hotel, 76th State Street.

0: traffic on MV261 responding with EMS to 6 Norfolk Place for a 55-year-old male in talks.
1: Two six one 10-4, turn it back.

0: 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The only description we have is that it's a 55-year-old man who's been drinking all day.
1: You start another job card for Colonel Mischief, 389 Mech Street.

0: ma'am.
1: Just got another call on your current from one of the parties involved. States she had left the location but is turning back around, wants to meet with police. She is currently walking back on foot from Adrian to EDA about 5 minutes.
2: Fantastic.
0: Yeah, she's looking just medical.
3: Sorry, Riggs.
0: A fast racing heart issue.
1: Clear.

0: 65.
1: Things are settled here on Meg Street. And show us rerouting to May 19th.

0: Indianapolis police named that way. 672 East Main, the crew is inside the ring. Being hit.
1: Seven.
0: 7 10 4 other car. 215, I'm close. 10. I'm sorry, the ambulance is other state, but he is hitting the ambulance.

0: Yes. It is not tonight. Looks like we got two Eastside cars on it. I don't know.
1: E21, call over customer trouble and show Quincy in our box.
0: Customer.

2251 responding with pick and EMS to 70 Locust Street, upstairs apartment. 31-year-old male is suicidal, also family trouble at the location.

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0: myself and 6-1 off Fairfield Locus
1: 251-261-10-4The MSO 670 Locust upstairs apartment. 31-year-old male, also having a family trouble at the location. Male versus female. Male is also agitated and suicidal, being very uncooperative over the phone. The 31-year-old male, unknown description.

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Thanks, Lenny.

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And also William Lake, Section 201, have the neighbor trouble at 4575 Lake Edward, permit 616.

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0: 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I'll start with the details.
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1: Put myself in 247, Medicine and Weaver, also with the details.

Colonial Lake Section 261 have the checker welfare 6 hour. This one's a check of welfare for the 40-year-old who was dropped off at the location. I think it is Tyler's child. I'm not really sure, but apparently the mother dropped her off and won't come back and get her. Have EMS responding to 35 Arnett. Have the female who feels suicidal.

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1: So the ex-girlfriend dropped off the 4-year-old and the caller doesn't want the child there. However, from what I'm reading, this is the caller's child as well. Mother's name's Jasmine.
0: All right, that's 6 and 12 are the same job then. You can do everything.
1: Somewhere.
2: Two 03 Arnett and 70 Bartlett in my box, please.

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1: 4-3 for my current house. 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

0: Section 281, the suspicious conditions, Glide and Lyle for the two male blacks asking what the internet provider is. Caller's concern.
1: Holding. 220, 4 5 5.

0: Wait, one the reckless driver, Lyle and Mount Reed.
1: I'll tell you, I'll be there in a minute. Take care of it.

Section 201 has the criminal mischief, 120 Lake Ave, excuse me, 120 Lake Vista Court, apartment 2. Yes, four boys, or four girls and one boy, approximately 13 years of age, throwing rocks at vehicles.

0: Put you seven.
1: So for the new patrol, full Ferris Street, in front of a roommate, physical, male ran back to his room, named Vincent, male black, gray, blue shirt, shorts,

0: or the 245, check the Wild Berry 3 on 10 Park, Wesley Gardens.
1: 245. I took care of that earlier. The staff spoke with the sister, so if we could just revert that back to them, we should be all set.
2: One, had the neighbor trouble, 87 Sherman. I guess the animal control is on scene, and the caller is upset because they're trying, the neighbors are trying to get their dogs or the animals back, and this is animal cruelty. I'm very upset that animal control is not doing anything.
1: Well, sorry.
2: Yep, part of it.

0: yellow SP car for the reckless driver, 70 westbound on Route 490 at Monroe.
1: 314, Howard.
0: 214, you got a lifted white Ford F-350 running people off the road, driving at high speeds. No license plate.

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1: Vamos, vamos.

Grigsby 207, internet system, the fire department, for smoke from the electric water heater, 1620.

took me to 11. The vehicle stopped on the railroad tracks with people inside West Ridge. The railroad tracks.

265 Clinton Pick, suicidal 17-year-old at 838 South Clinton. Four 12 Clifford Avenue.

0: myself. 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
1: Yes, sir, for the Berg at 132 Sealy Terrace. Am I reading the job card correctly? The suspect gone from the location, though?
0: Yeah, that's how I'm reading it, too. It said a male came into the home with a gun and gave a description. No one DLT. I can have Admin do a callback to confirm.
1: Yeah, if you wouldn't mind, thank you.

0: 251. 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You know, like, I'll let you know all the details.
1: Okay.
0: Okay. Okay.
1: Okay. They're not sure if Mal still has the location. Says that he kicked in the side door, and she's upstairs barricaded in the attic.
2: 10-4, cars will be 77. If we can get a couple more to come on, that'd be great.
0: 201, you can ask.

0: indoor. 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
1: All right, K9 3, you got a kicked in door on the side.
2: I'm 10-4, I'm on the route.

0: phone lines. The caller still online with the call taker.
1: Negative, admin did a call back. Do you want to get her back on the line?
0: Yes, because she's still hearing stuff in the house. And for now, why don't you just give us the channel?
1: All right, talk to her.

0: And just revised cars for Sealy. Suspect description was a male, black, black mask, black shirt, black jeans.
1: All right, Tuna, 201. We'll keep there. We're on the fourth side of the house.
0: All right, car standby. We're getting additional here. They're saying the male, the daughter's boyfriend, was looking for her and ran out when he was told the daughter was not home. Correction, ran down the steps. I'm sure if he left

0: the admin to stay on the phone with the caller.
1: Contendere, 10-9, what you want?
0: Do we want admin to stay on the phone with the caller, or do we want to disconnect so someone can call it?
1: I'll stay on the line. Contendere, what were you asking us?
2: I just want to make sure we have eyes on the 3-4 side. I have a very tall fence. I can't see any of this.
1: I really got it on 3-4.
3: Yep, I'm at 3-4.
1: Okay, for those in the perimeter, we made it to the 3-4. And you're the police forces for the 4 side of the house.
4: So, 1749, my boss.
5: For a burglar on 412, Clifford, front warehouse.

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0: There. We're gonna confirm with Rondo that the door he's holding is the one can only be accessed as an attic. And then we should be clear and just use like secondaries.
1: I'm gonna see what should be going on in the house. How about right now with secondaries?

0: quick description, appears to be a male black thin build, probably around 5'10", wearing a black jacket, light gray jeans, black gloves, black mask with Nike all over it.
1: Male black thin build, 5'10", black jacket, light gray jeans, black gloves, and a black mask.

0: 273. 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
1: Two, one, three.

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1: SV14.
2: RMVA Black Infinity versus a gray Honda Culver at 490 eastbound.

Tennessee 6 will be 2-3. West Brown and Allen for the disabled for Mercedes-Benz. The Cousin 0-5-11 Child. Open line with arguing.

Union Exile, what kind of credit start for Frederick Clark? And where's my stage? I was just looking at that, you can find it.

0: Houston 10-4. The 43-year-old female is with the MIA, male named Leroy. We got her in ambulance stage. Leroy is male black in the city. She's black shirt, blue jeans.
1: Patrol 37, we can take that back and cancel them off.

0: 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Trivet also wants details.
1: Control 77.
2: You can send me 1,624 and I'll explain them also with the details.
1: 1,624, okay.

0: 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I mean, it was event 1624.
1: It is 1624 North Glen.
0: I copy. Thanks.
2: Pennsylvania,
0: 257 Amherst, Clarendon.

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Male is Tyler Lee, 15-year-old male wearing white top. Stacy was beating the girlfriend. Girlfriend is Destiny, black female wearing shorts. Son has possibly been drinking, has mental health history, previous history, MHD.

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0: I'll take 2002. 221, 10-4, current effect to the customer, travel 1130 West Road.
1: Male was threatening to shoot up an employee. No weapon was seen. Maybe Hispanic male wearing orange shirt, brown pants.
0: All right, 690 Park Avenue at Dorado. Staff is having issues with a customer. It's verbal. There's alcohol as well. A little crap in the back.
1: On scene with a stabbing, requesting police.
0: Remember.
1: 2110-4281 as well. Zero 1104. 7-1-7-4, the ambulance crew is in the rig with the patient. They are safe.

Augustine Street, apartment 3 for the 23-year-old male assaulted by his aunt. We do not have a description of her. No, not that. I've been working on a call back. Last update was that she was still inside the house.

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1: 221, go ahead.
0: Victim here does not want any police services.
1: 221, 10-4.
2: Okay, what are the injuries?

0: plate 321.
1: Go ahead.
0: I think you've got some more cars out. Leon, you also on the air for now?
2: Yeah. Should be also at the air in Augustine. This race going strong.
0: We're placing the air for you to do normal traffic.

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1: 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Black female, about 30 years old, wearing orange dress. Does have a white SUV. She's currently out front of the store yelling.

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1: 261, go ahead.
0: I just left for Avery.
1: 261, 10-4, credit max of family trouble, 181 Avery. A late current event for 181 Avery. It's going to be issues with child and father. We'll be giving the child back for the weekend. No further information.
2: So far, I want to be in cover. I'll start taking a look.
1: 251, 10-4.

0: vicinity is activity 263 for the trespass, 570 Clarissa Street, group of kids in the parking lot.
1: Two six three, I'll start. I can let you know.
0: 263, 10-4. Says there's about five to six kids and they're hanging on the vehicles.

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Section beat 251 for the assist with animal control, 210 Lexington Ave. Heard of animals possibly being neglected, also possibly domestic situation and male who owns guns.

0: 41 Hotel de Nome near the 20 Clyde Street. An open line that hung up. I had a voice on a callback, but I guess it sounded like there was a child caller and possibly an argument with her friend.
1: How are we on that with it?
0: 241, 10-4.

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0: 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Have an 80 QE at the Sunoco for the mail on type of the meet and season release. We've got a woke mail named Antonio.
1: Two 91.
0: 291, 10-4.

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1: 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One Friday in Lake, one Genesee.
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to the V255. 1183 Motor Avenue at Hillside, got a 13-year-old mental health issue.

255-10-4. A mobile car for the market. 265 as well. The 13-year-old is trying to evolve from the side rather than the cruise train near the cottage.

0: 291, my plate, 297 Lila. So I got a phone call from my granddaughter saying people are jumping her.
1: Charlie?
0: 291, 10-4, is there a car coming back?
2: 7-1, I'm at Mark.
0: 1-1, 10-4.

0: 2-3-5, at just lost 11-07 Atlantic, help you.
1: Can
0: you remind me to confirm that? I'll be on time with it. 35, Maggie McKenna, rambling.
2: And I copy your license. 255,
0: ambulance clear, then. 255, ambulance clear, then.

0: the advice of the family for when you're box at 86 Stanton Street. They just called back saying that somebody's banging on the door and now they're arguing in the background. Sensor. As their car, they come back.
1: Two one three.
0: 213, Tupper.

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0: 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One 10 4

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0: Ryan.
1: Got a customer trouble at 318 East Abbott, Netto Pizza, and an irate employee threatened staff to smash glasses on the floor. And we have a 39-year-old white male named Jim Pagano, got a mustache, black clothing, left 2 minutes ago, on foot towards Liberty Pole, and came back. And then he was last seen walking away again. Looks like he's concerned he'll come back.
2: Do you have any primary?
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approximately 255 Avenue Airport University at East Boulevard. It's a delayed hit and run report with a vehicle smoking.

Lake 8261 from the Czech Golfer, 94 Santee Street. Call us third party saying that there's a runaway 15-year-old Starisha who's at the location with family members.

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0: 263, 10-4.

211 and 221, understand that they were leaving in vehicles, a black sedan and a gray sedan going northbound on Goodwill. Oh, no,

0: Alpha, getting over next Chevy, reaching the county 7812, going southbound on St. Paul.
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1: I'm on scene for 1807. There's no one out here. I should be all set.
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0: Bay 952, cruise cars going to East Broad Street for an arrest attempt there, Elton.
1: Four, thank you.
0: You're welcome.

0: anyone.
1: Anyone? Go ahead.
0: Hold up now, I'll jump.
1: 10-4-367 L, the location's for Rapid SOS, and we use an Arabic interpreter. So come to command. Behind a yellow Honda. And the male's name is Abdul, without mental history.

0: JKD 213, holding Josh Job Prospect Strike and Group C. Callers responding, received a call saying that they're shooting at the location they hung up.
1: 213 sounded.
0: 213, thank you, Reserve. How'd I come back? 203, Tupper.
1: Pardon?
0: 263, Tupper.

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0: 143, 10-4.

0: 2-0, we have a lead pulling up on that. Do we have a better location or is it still just the intersection?
1: 10-4, that's a negative, it's still just the intersection.

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1: 10-4.
0: I'm 5-4, call her.
1: 10-4.

0: in the area for that flight call. I got nothing for it. 10-4
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1: Fishes 203, Magnolia Street, caller from 2 drones in her backyard.

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MB251 for the Rexus, Lake App in Glendale Park for a white sedan, partial license plate, Lincoln, William Lincoln. It is easier for almost to her and her son while they were walking on the crosswalk.

0: 2035.
1: Clear to trouble on North Street. Also, detail 2 badge. 7104,
0: 2 badge. Going to be for a customer who's refusing to move his vehicle from the gas pumps. It's a white Jeep, black male, about 35 years old, wearing black hoodie, all black clothing, currently at pump 1.

0: retire or something, 199 anniversary, September 1. 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
1: So you 31, sir.
2: Two 0 1, we can go back.

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0: Your friend helped in line with a male screaming and arguing. 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
1: U37 responding with pick to 885 Portland Ave for the 26-year-old male who was suicidal.
2: So I'm going to call that.
0: 10-4.

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1: 10-4, credit back.
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Roger, five. Suspicious vehicle, 836 North Quinlan, Lincoln, X-ray Henry, 3770, in the rear of the target. This is a suspicious vehicle.

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0: 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D7 Vice Activity, 185 Block in Newcomb.
1: 267, I'll take it. 237.
0: Two female in a black Buick with a male black having intercourse outside of the location, George Edward Sam, 2417. 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
1: Yeah.
0: Goodman Section should be 215 for alarm, 669 North Goodman Street, residential. Patrol 37.
2: Base game of Flight Village.
0: Okay.
2: Hey, Great Charles Henderson, 496.

0: 235. All right, I'll have a detail.
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0: 37.
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0: Vlad. Yeah, Patrol 37, you can start us for 518 Northbound. This is just what I'm seeing.
1: Two zero seven still with them.
2: They're two batches, so negative.

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1: 10-4.

0: Genesee Section B 213, dangerous conditions, Silver Street and Sengler Street. Called in by CXS, these juveniles are placing debris on the track and playing along the track for the next train swing to be coming through.
1: Two, one, three, seven, eight.
0: And I just know how the train just went through and noticed the several juveniles on the track. Sengler.

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1: This is for with EMS responding, fire department on scene for a 37-year-old female relapse has been drinking.
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0: 7, bus 147. Where GPD is doing an arrest attempt in the area of Fernwood Avenue in Portland. They said they should be all set.
1: Good job.

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1: Fallen Freddy Philly Trouble 333 East Avenue. $7 versus female. At a coffee shop. It looks like he was trying to shove the female into a vehicle. It was a physical. Unknown caller, do you see me?
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So you have 454s in the area, see two groups of kids. Looks like they're about to get into a fight. 18th.

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